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0: It was exactly 2 years ago today that the neighborhood of Oak Street disappeared in the middle of the night.
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8: The top stories this hour. The Conservative leader is under pressure to withdraw an advisor role given to a council candidate who stepped back yesterday. Joshua Bonehill Payne had spent time in jail for anti-Semitic abuse. One of his victims, Labour peer Baroness Berger, says the role is an insult. Danny Stone is the chief executive of the Anti-Semitism Policy Trust.
9: It's another story about anti-Semitism, and ultimately the Jewish community is fatigued. So the more that political parties can do to ensure that anti-Semitism, there's complete zero tolerance for it, the better and more reassured the Jewish community will be.
8: FIFA's under pressure president has received backing from the organisation's management despite calls for him to step down over World Cup sell-off plans. Gianni Infantino's apologised and admitted mistakes were made. A man is due in court later charged over the death of a schoolboy in Coventry. 12-year-old Keaton Slater died after being hit by a car on Radford Road in June 2024. Dollars Alexanders is accused of causing death by dangerous driving. The 23-year-old Latvian national was extradited to the UK. A raft of new mental health centres are to open in libraries, banks and other high street locations across England. The government has also announced more specialist care will be provided in dedicated mental health emergency departments. Brian Dow from the charity Rethink says it's a step in the right direction.
10: The six pilot sites that we've seen tested over the last year or so had incredibly promising results. And I think now the key thing for us to do is to accelerate that process, get these working in all parts of the country so that people actually get the care that they need.
8: Newcastle's new head coach says he wants everyone to pull together. Matthias Jeisler's appointment was announced by the football club last night. And it might be worth checking your lottery ticket this morning. One lucky person has won £1 million in last night's lotto draw, but no one got all six numbers, so the jackpot is still unclaimed. From Sky News, I'm Johnny Freeman.

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17: A man who allegedly killed a Scottish woman and disposed of her body in a suitcase in Athens is due to reappear in court today. The suspect, said to be 26-year-old Sharaf Ahmadzi, which hasn't been confirmed by authorities, is accused of killing 38-year-old Elizabeth Jane Ross last month. It's understood Miss Ross entered Greece on June the 26th and was initially staying with friends. John Swinney's rejected criticism from former boss Nicola Sturgeon over how he led the SNP into May's Scottish Parliament election. His party remained in government but lost seats in Holyrood. In her memoir, Miss Sturgeon says the campaign lacked vision and big picture thinking. Here's the current First Minister's response.
4: Well, I think it's important that people express their views. We live in a democracy and we've got to hear from people about their views. But I think the important conclusion that comes from the election is that the SNP won comprehensively, commandingly, and I'm delighted to have my own mandate.
17: Officials say a cordon that's been in place since a major wildfire began in the Scottish Highlands could be lifted tomorrow. Restrictions have been in place in Glenmore since the 15th of July, when reports of a fire in the Cairngorms National Park first emerged. We're being reassured output for crops across Scotland are looking average to pretty good this year. It comes after reports the UK is on course to see the worst harvest on record, with yields of cereal and oilseed crops expected to drop by 2.5 million tonnes. But National Farmers Union of Scotland President Andrew Conan tells Original 106 harvests are looking much better here than down south.
15: We're relatively in a lot better place than England, and it highlights the fact that with all the droughts and the extreme weather that's now seeming to be becoming more common, especially in England, it's all the more reason to make sure that Scotland's farmers are allowed to farm and produce for the nation.
17: A five families building firm has increased profits almost tenfold from last year. The Muir Group's latest accounts show pre-tax gains of £3.1 million in the year to February 2026. It comes despite the Inverkeithing Company's chief's warning about low confidence and inflation.
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17: A little cloudy this morning, but staying dry in the kingdom with some sunny spells throughout. Highs of 18. I'm Shona Skinner. 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
9: Good morning, this is Cameron here with your latest on the roads. Not looking too bad at all to start. We've got clear run heading down towards the Queensferry Crossing and Edinburgh. Into Edinburgh itself, no build as yet at Newbridge and also clear A90 Queensferry Road as you head through the Barnton Junction. In Fife then, Dunfermline, lovely clear run heading in on Holbeath Road towards the St Clair Gardens roundabout. Not seeing any build as yet around the Bothwell Gardens roundabout.

0: say?
1: Olivia Rodrigo and Stupid Song. It's Original 106. Good morning, it's Vanessa. Welcome to Thursday, the 6th of August. Overcast today, highs of 18. Definitely cooling down a bit. Slightly larger jacket or a jumper is required. Right, we've got communards on the way. After we get your news headlines at 6:30.
2: The man's been remanded into custody after appearing in court charged with the murder of a 9-year-old girl in Arbroath. Minnie Merriman was found at an industrial estate with serious injuries on Monday. Christopher Rice didn't enter pleas. 45-year-old man's been arrested and taken to hospital after an armed police standoff on a Methil street. And there's a warning, Britain's facing its worst harvest on record. The Energy and Climate Intelligence Unit says the hot and dry spring and summer could cut cereal and oilseed yields by 2.5 million tonnes.

0: BTS and Dynamite on Original 106. Good morning, welcome. It's Dinger Thinger time. It's an ad. Tell us what it was for from years ago. What? Yes, you just about played it there. It hung around for years, this. Don't know if the product is still a thing, but what was the product it was advertising? Do you remember? 01592 757 757 on WhatsApp. If you want, you can call me on that. That is also the number to call the studio. You can send a voice note. It's 81400 on the text. Start your message with Original if you're texting. Or you can use the apps and get in touch that way. Coming up, I've got your travel. It's up next.
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3: Yesterday started off dreich and stayed mainly dreich. 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Dreich followed by more dreich. And tomorrow will be dreicher than usual. In fact, it'll be full-on dreich for the rest of the week.
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9: Good morning, this is Cameron here with your latest update. It's not looking too bad at all, actually. Good clear run heading down towards the Queensferry Crossing and Edinburgh. We're clear on the A92 through the Red House, Bankhead and Preston. Nothing much to report on the approaches, the A91 or the A915 heading in towards the centre of St Andrews. Clear the A919 between Lucas and Gar Bridge. Fully open Tayro Bridge this morning. No restrictions in place. Good news there. And in Dundee and Perth, we're clear at the Swallow, the Broxton and then the Almond roundabouts. Spot any problems though, you can call the original 106 Jam Buster line on 01592 85 44 66.

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12: A man accused of killing a Scottish woman and disposing of her body in a suitcase has appeared in court in Athens. Elizabeth Jane Ross, who was 38, had been working in the city with a refugee support group since June. The suspect is reported to be Sharif Admanzi, a 26-year-old Afghan boxer, although this hasn't been confirmed by authorities. He's due to appear again today. The First Minister has defended his May Holyrood election campaign after an attack from Nicola Sturgeon. However, John Swinney's refused to say whether he has spoken with his former boss about her public criticism. In a new foreword for her memoir, the former SNP leader said the campaign was detached from the issues impacting Scots. Mr. Swinney refused to criticise Ms. Sturgeon but insisted he ran a strong election campaign.
13: Well, we've just come through an election campaign that the SNP's won comprehensively, so I think that's quite a good indication that the SNP, in the eyes of the public, is a party that very much should be supported. We've got a larger gap between us and any of our rivals.
12: It's understood a cordon in place around the Cairngorms National Park could be lifted tomorrow. Restrictions have been implemented since the wildfire broke out in the area last month. Since then, more than 500 firefighters have worked at the scene. A Fife families building firm is showing significant profits despite their chief's warning about low confidence and inflation. The Muir Group's latest accounts show pre-tax gains of £3.1 million in the year to February 2026. There's calls for Scottish farmers to be backed and allowed to produce for the whole country, following reports of the UK's worst harvest on record this year. Farmers in England say extreme heat this summer has been completely brutal, with yields of cereal and oilseed crops to drop by 2.5 million tonnes. But NFU Scotland President Andrew Conan tells Original 106 the harvest looking average to good up here.
14: We just need to have the ability to do that. That means profitable farming sector up here. We need the government to continue to support us, and especially with measures as regards, you know, storing water and allowing us the opportunity to farm. We've got the land, we usually have the water.
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12: A little cloudy this morning, but staying dry in the kingdom with some sunny spells throughout, highs of 18. I'm Shauna Skinner. 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

0: And Diamonds on Original, it's 7:15. She was shining bright, like certainly something bejeweled, because she was all done up in an amazing carnival outfit. As is described here, Rihanna wears revealing and fearless jewel-encrusted costume at Barbados Carnival Parade. Imagine if, when you stepped out of your house, that's the kind of reviews you got on your clothes. Vanessa wears revealing and fearless clothes to the breakfast show. Whatever. Nobody's ever complimented my clothes, and thankfully none of them are revealing. She was in the carnival in Barbados. She'd head out to it. It is an incredible outfit. A lot of feathers, a lot of jewels, a lot of skin. And it was called Grand Cadoument Day, and that marks the grand finale of the Barbados Crop Over Festival. So she was involved in that, and it looks amazing. I think she often turns up to the parades and the festivals in Barbados, back in her home patch. And her other half, ASAP Rocky, is saying she's back in the studio making new music. Everybody always asks, when is she doing that? But then she's a billionaire with this sort of makeup and clothing empire. Why would she need to do songs? But it turns out, it looks like she is. He says she is in the studio right now. It's good enough for me.
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20: Good morning, this is Cameron here with your latest on the road. It's not looking too bad at all, actually. Good clear run heading down towards the Queensferry Crossing and Edinburgh. We're clear on the A92 through the Red House, Bankhead and Preston. Nothing much to report on the approaches, the A91 or the A915 heading in towards the centre of St Andrews. Clear the A919 between Lucas and Gar Bridge. Fully open Tayrow Bridge this morning. No restrictions in place. Good news there. And in Dundee and Perth, we're clear at the Swallow, the Broxton and then the Almond roundabouts. Spot any problems though, you can call the original 106 Jam Buster line on 01592 85 44 66.

0: Vogue. Class, Madonna and Vogue on Original 106. It's Vanessa. Good morning. It's 7:28. Madonna, of course, has her album Confessions 2 out. I went to see the first Confessions tour and it was fantastic. I think it was the last, it was a great album and it was the last great tour from her. So hopefully she's going to be back on form now with this sort of retake of it, I suppose, in a way. Confessions tour at Wembley. I took my sister, we went, it was amazing, and I bought some merch because of course you get swept up in it. The good news is I found said merch yesterday. It's a sort of like a necklacey tag thing with Madonna on it and a mirror ball, and of course, as you do, the first thing I did was checked on eBay as to how much that's worth, and it looks like the most recent one sold for 75 quid, so guess where that's going. Ideal. However, I then looked at some of the other merch that came up and that included the Confessions tour sort of booklet. Well, not a booklet, but the big thing that you get. I remember what the brochure? And I remember at the time when I was there, I'd gone and bought that necklacey thing and I'd also got the brochure. And it cost 25 quid. I think this was back in about 2007. 25 quid? I was like, right, okay. Went back to my seat, not really understanding these things. I was annoyed there was no writing. It was just giant pictures of Madonna. So I took it back to the woman at the desk and I said, this is ridiculous for 25 quid. It's just big pictures of her face. I'm not interested. I want something about the show. She looked puzzled. I wanted my money back. She took it back. She gave me my money back. I looked at that on eBay. £105. I really wish I'd kept it. On the way, sports news after your news headlines at 7:30.
1: A man accused of killing a Scottish woman and disposing of her body in a suitcase in Athens is to reappear in court today. Elizabeth Jane Ross was found dead last month. A cordon at a major wildfire site in the Cairngorms could be lifted tomorrow. The blaze broke out in the national park last month. And the president of the National Farmers Union of Scotland is reassuring the harvest north of the border could be quite good this year. We're hearing from Andrew Conan following warnings the UK could see the worst output ever.
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1: Dougie Imrie hopes Paul McMullen's first goal for Raith Rovers will lift a massive weight off his shoulders. The winger joined Raith on a 2-year deal last summer. The 30-year-old registered 4 assists last season but failed to find the net himself. In his 36th outing for the Kirkcaldy club, the ex-Celtic youngster finally broke his duck and style with the opening goal in Saturday's 1-1 draw with Stenhouse Muir. Meanwhile, Dunfermline boss Neil Lennon's delighted with goalkeeper Aston Oxford's start to permanent life at the club. He spoke to Pars TV after their goalless draw in Inverness.
4: I'm not happy with some of the aspects of our play, but with other aspects of it, I'm very happy. Aston was marvellous, and that's why we brought him in. Goalkeepers like that are worth their weight in gold, and you know, he may win us some more points, hopefully, as the season goes on.
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0: letter that in ages. Phil Collins, Two Hearts, 7:38. It's original, it's Vanessa. Good morning, welcome. And Dave is off this week. If you're wondering, well, it's just myself. It's his birthday. So he's off for the whole week. So happy birthday, Dave. For the week, happy birthday week, Dave. And at least this year, I do have a gift for him. Last year, I did have a gift for him. I just couldn't find it. I did that thing, tried to be organised. I shouldn't even try to be organised. Bought gift, put it somewhere, could never find it again. So he got it for Christmas time instead. This time I bought the gift a couple of months ago. It was a risky strategy, if you're me. And then I've kept it, like, in full view on top of other junk, to be honest, in the spare room. And I know where it is. So when he returns, he shall get that gift. And that's the kind of thought and care I put in to friendships and birthdays. It's in the junk room. Fact of the day. There is such a thing as the Tricycle Union. It was founded in 1882 to distance tricyclists from bicyclists who were considered disgraceful. Two wheels rather than three. You disgrace.
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20: Good morning, this is Cameron here with your latest travel. Starting to slow a bit on the M9 Junction 1 Newbridge heading down towards A Glasgow Road and Edinburgh Airport. Elsewhere, back in Fife, absolutely grand, really heading down towards the Queensferry Crossing, not looking too bad at all. Centre of Dunfermline, clear at the Sinclair Gardens roundabout and no build at the Bothwell Gardens roundabout either. A92, checking it well through the Red House at Kirkcaldy, bit slow on the 92 southbound towards the Bankhead. Tiro Bridge fully open this morning, no delays there. Where we are slow is the Wind and D actually, A90 between the Markirk and the Swallow roundabouts, and then at Perth, the usual build, A9 towards the Broxton roundabout. Spot any problems, call the original 106 Jambuster line, 01592 85 44 66.

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12: A man who allegedly killed a Scottish woman and disposed of her body in a suitcase in Athens is due to reappear in court today. The suspect, said to be 26-year-old Sharaf Ahmadzi, which hasn't been confirmed by authorities, is accused of killing 38-year-old Elizabeth Jane Ross last month. It's understood Miss Ross entered Greece on June the 26th and was initially staying with friends. John Swinney's rejected criticism from former boss Nicola Sturgeon over how he led the SNP into May's Scottish Parliament election. His party remained in government but lost seats in Holyrood. In her memoir, Miss Sturgeon says the campaign lacked vision and big picture thinking. Here's the current First Minister's response.
13: Well, I think it's important that people express their views. We live in a democracy and we've got to hear from people about their views. But I think the important conclusion that comes from the election is that the SNP won comprehensively, commandingly, and I'm delighted to have my own mandate.
12: Officials say a cordon that's been in place since a major wildfire began in the Scottish Highlands could be lifted tomorrow. Restrictions have been in place in Glenmore since the 15th of July, when reports of a fire in the Cairngorms National Park first emerged. We're being reassured output for crops across Scotland are looking average to pretty good this year. It comes after reports the UK is on course to see the worst harvest on record, with yields of cereal and oilseed crops expected to drop by 2.5 million tonnes. But National Farmers Union of Scotland President Andrew Conan tells Original 106 harvests are looking much better here than down south.
14: We're relatively in a lot better place than England, and it highlights the fact that with all the droughts and extremes of weather that's now seeming to be becoming more common, especially in England, it's all the more reason to make sure that Scotland's farmers are allowed to farm and produce for the nation.
12: A five families building firm has increased profits almost tenfold from last year. The Muir Group's latest accounts show pre-tax gains of £3.1 million in the year to February 2026. It comes despite the Inverkeithing company's chiefs warning about low confidence and inflation.
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12: Some so-called high-strength omega-3 supplements could be charging shoppers a premium for products that contain surprisingly low levels of active ingredients. The consumer group, which tested 24 products against scientific guidance and found some cost double for the same dose as cheaper brands. Superdrug and Modisons were rated as the worst value, whereas online retailers like Nutravita offered better returns.
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12: A little cloudy this morning, but staying dry in the kingdom with some sunny spells throughout, highs of 18. I'm Shona Skinner. 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

0: It's original 106. In moving house and occasions that you do that, do you ever leave some stuff behind? Maybe on purpose. So when I moved into my house, there was a big table in the kitchen, and I absolutely love it. So I'd said to the previous owner, I said, any chance you could, you know, leave that table? It turns out he was pretty much delighted, because getting that table back out of the house and down the stairs and away to wherever he was going would have been an absolute hassle. He was like, yeah, just keep it. Like, ideal. Great for me. Table is one thing. What about a giant squatting man? That's maybe more problematic. Robbie Williams' old house has, in its grounds, overlooking some trees and into a field, the giant squatting man from the first circus tour. So it's absolutely huge. I'm going to guess it's probably about the height of the Angel of the North, and it's in the end of his property. So if passers-by are going that way or driving past, you've got this sort of eerie, mirrored guy leaning forwards and looking down at you from just behind the trees. And so he sold that property and he went somewhere else, and obviously he's just gone, well, I mean, the cost and the awkwardness of moving this giant squatting guy, I'm just going to leave it there. Which does mean that whoever then bought the house has to have giant squatting man at the end of the garden. And I've not really got a massive choice in it. Quite a cool thing though. I mean, it was from the circus tour. Surely you could sell that to somebody. Robbie's obviously got more money than he needs. Just, I'll just leave it there. It's worth some cash. But it's more hassle than it's worth. Oh, to be in his position.
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0: Mix Original 106. Good morning, Thursday the 6th of August. It's Vanessa. I hope you're good. Welcome to the show. Dave is off this week, for it is his birthday week. And I like the attitude. His birthday lands in this week, so he's taking the whole week off, and it turns into a whole week of celebration. That's the way it should be. I like it. Right, we've got sports news on the way after your news headlines at 8:30.
1: A man accused of killing a Scottish woman and disposing of her body in a suitcase in Athens is to reappear in court today. Elizabeth Jane Ross was found dead last month. A cordon at a major wildfire site in the Cairngorms could be lifted tomorrow. The blaze broke out in the national park last month. And the president of the National Farmers Union of Scotland is reassuring the harvest north of the border could be quite good this year. We're hearing from Andrew Conan following warnings the UK could see the worst output ever.
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1: Dougie Imrie hopes Paul McMullen's first goal for Raith Rovers will lift a massive weight off his shoulders. The winger joined Raith on a two-year deal last summer. The 30-year-old registered 4 assists last season, but failed to find the net himself. In his 36th outing for the Kirkcaldy club, the ex-Celtic youngster finally broke his duck and Steggall with the opening goal in Saturday's 1-1 draw with Stenhouse Muir. Meanwhile, Dunfermline boss Neil Lennon's delighted with goalkeeper Aston Oxford's start to permanent life at the club. He spoke to Pars TV after their goalless draw in Inverness.
4: I'm not happy with some of the aspects of our play, but with other aspects of it, I'm very happy. Aston was marvellous, and that's why we brought him in. Goalkeepers like that are worth their weight in gold, and you know, he may win us some more points, hopefully, as the season goes on.
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0: Craig David and 7Ds. It's Original 106. Want some cash? You could win some with Craig.
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0: 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Three very quick clips. You just need to give us the artists. And if you can, we're standing at £200 at the minute. This was when Tracy played the game.
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17: Morning, this is Cameron here with your latest travel. Not looking too bad, actually. However, if you are heading down towards Edinburgh, we have got a roadblock on the Maybury Road around the Barnton Junction due to an accident. So if you're heading into Edinburgh, just avoid Maybury Road and the Barnton Junction for the moment. Back to Fife, though, not looking too bad at all. As I've said, the A92 checks it well through the Red House, the Bankhead and the Preston. No build this morning on the A915 heading westbound in towards the Gallatin. Up towards Dundee, still slow between Myerkirk and Swallow roundabout. And then at Perth, it's just the A9 and M90 approaches towards the Broxton, causing issues at the moment. If you spot any problems, call the original 106 Jam Master Line on 01592 85 44 66.

0: legend that is Jerry Cinnamon with Sun Queen on Original 106. Being that he's from the West, I'm assuming he doesn't see his Sun Queen very often. Always raining. It is Original. Good morning. Look, it's a really cool thing that somebody's doing for charity in Kinross. I love this idea. I'm going to talk to you about it in a sec, just after we get your news, which is on the way next.
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4: Booking.com is the easiest way from a traffic jam to the freedom of a car that takes you far away from it.

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9: A man accused of killing a Scottish woman and disposing of her body in a suitcase has appeared in court in Athens. Elizabeth Jane Ross, who was 38, had been working in the city with a refugee support group since June. The suspect is reported to be Sharif Admanzi, a 26-year-old Afghan boxer, although this hasn't been confirmed by authorities. He's due to appear again today. The First Minister has defended his May Holyrood election campaign after an attack from Nicola Sturgeon. However, John Swinney's refused to say whether he has spoken with his former boss about her public criticism. In a new foreword for her memoir, the former SNP leader said the campaign was detached from the issues impacting Scots. Mr. Swinney refused to criticise Ms. Sturgeon but insisted he ran a strong election campaign.
10: Well, we've just come through an election campaign that the SNP's won comprehensively, so I think that's quite a good indication that the SNP, in the eyes of the public, is a party that very much should be supported. We've got a larger gap between us and any of our rivals.
9: It's understood a cordon in place around the Cairngorms National Park could be lifted tomorrow. Restrictions have been implemented since the wildfire broke out in the area last month. Since then, more than 500 firefighters have worked at the scene. A Fife families building firm is showing significant profits despite their chief's warning about low confidence and inflation. The Muir Group's latest accounts show pre-tax gains of £3.1 million in the year to February 2026. There's calls for Scottish farmers to be backed and allowed to produce for the whole country, following reports of the UK's worst harvest on record this year. Farmers in England say extreme heat this summer has been completely brutal, with yields of cereal and oilseed crops to drop by 2.5 million tonnes. But NFU Scotland's President Andrew Conan tells Original 106 the harvest looking average to good up here.
11: We just need to have the ability to do that. That means profitable farming sector up here. We need the government to continue to support us, and especially with measures as regards, you know, storing water and allowing us the opportunity to farm. We've got the land, we usually have the water.
8: Original 106 business updates.
6: Helping you navigate rising fuel prices and the cost of living with the latest local lifestyle news that affects you.
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9: Some so-called high-strength omega-3 supplements could be charging shoppers a premium for products that contain surprisingly low levels of active ingredients. The consumer group, which tested 24 products against scientific guidance and found some cost double for the same dose as cheaper brands. Superdrug and Modisons were rated as the worst value, whereas online retailers like Nutravita offered better returns.
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8: 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Driving down the cost of motoring.
9: A little cloudy this morning, but staying dry in the kingdom with some sunny spells throughout, highs of 18. I'm Shona Skinner. You're up to date on Original 106.

Lumber and Homewrecker on Original 106 is Vanessa. Good morning. I love this. What a great idea this is. Richard Scott is a businessman in Kinross and he is attempting to break his own world record for the longest marathon on a swing. It starts today at 12 noon and then his plan is to be on said swing until 2 p.m. on Saturday. There's a lot. Do you know, it sounds like you're like, oh, he's on a swing. He's on a swing through till Saturday. I was on a swing recently, can't remember, and I got seasick. I can't even do a swing anymore, so big respect. The challenge is being organised to raise funds towards a new sensory room at Rachel House, Chaz Children's Hospice in Kinross. This is amazing. You maybe know about Chaz, but if you don't, it's a children's hospice. It's operated by Chaz, and it's to go undergo a complete 17.5 million refurbishment. That's going to start, well, it's the end this month, and it's to provide improved standards of care for the kids and also for support for parents and families. Rotary Club of Kinross and District are in partnership with Chaz. They've agreed to raise funds to equip a new sensory room and interactive play area as well. So look, amazing. You can go on to Just Giving. Look for, it's quite a long title, Marathon on a Swing World Record Attempt, and it continues on after that, but I'm sure you'll find it under Marathon on a Swing World Record. And you can donate cash there. They're looking for £1,000. They're at £365. I think they can raise more than a grand for that. That's a brilliant cause and a brilliant world record attempt. So jump on to Just Giving. Marathon on a Swing World Record. Good luck to them. UB40's on the way after this. It's OMC on Original.

0: talking about the Kinross businessman who's raising cash for Rachel House, which is amazing. Also, it is the Kinross show this weekend. All things animal and farming happening this Saturday. And they've added in a new event. The Kinross Show Hill Race is happening at Benarty Hill. I'm in if it's just running downhill, although that can also be tricky, can't it? I'm assuming this is both up the hill and down the hill. It's the up the hill that's the problem. There's quite a lot of stuff on the Kinross Show Facebook page worth checking out, including, this is more my vibe, hobby horse riding. You can go to the dog show ring from 9 a.m. on Saturday, £5 per entry, hobby horses provided, fun for all the family. Hobby horse, I mean, that's the kind of horse ride that can do really to take care of the horse. You don't have to get up at silly times in the morning and clean their stables out. You don't have to brush them. You don't have to pay the farrier. Hobby horse riding, ideal. Kinross Show this weekend. Right, Lady Gaga and your travels up next.
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14: Good morning, this is Cameron here with your latest on the roads. Main problem this morning is if you're heading down into Edinburgh, we've got the Maybury Road currently blocked in both directions due to that accident, but it's having a knock-on effect in surrounding routes such as the Queensferry Road heading into Edinburgh through the Barnton Junction, and also that 8 Glasgow Road that links you really from Newbridge towards Edinburgh Airport. So really busy that section this morning. If you're heading down towards Edinburgh, do try and avoid that area if you at all possibly can. Back in Fife then, 90T, not looking too bad at all. Traffic fairly light through the Red House of Bankhead and the Preston. Cooper looking grand on the A91, heading up towards Dersey. We've got slow traffic in Dundee, heading between the Meyerkirk and the Swallow roundabout on the A90, and remains slow A90 eastbound from Bullyfield again to that Swallow roundabout. Spot any problems, call the original 106 Jambusters line, 01592 854466.

0: And the sweetest thing, it's original, and Mr. Martin Ingram is ready to go. He is on the way next. Have an amazing Thursday. I'll catch you tomorrow.
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18: A man's due back in court in Greece today following the discovery of the body of a woman in Athens. 38-year-old Elizabeth Jane Ross from Edinburgh was found dead last month. The suspect's reported to be Sharaf Ahmadzi, a 26-year-old Afghan boxer, although this hasn't been confirmed by authorities. Amid warnings, the UK is facing the worst harvest on record. The president of the National Farmers Union of Scotland insists yields expected to be average north of the border. Farmer Andrew Codden admits, however, although harvest has just begun here, the recent extreme weather is having an impact.
19: 2 weeks ago, at the start of harvest, the winter barley crops with low moistures and pretty good yield. We're now into a weather pattern of rain, which is giving concern for crop that's now ready and oilseed rape that's now ready, but hopefully we'll get weather for that.
18: Reports yesterday suggested yields of cereal and oilseed crops are expected to drop by 2.5 million tonnes. In sport, Scotland's most decorated curler is heading back to the ice for one last Olympics. Eve Muirhead retired from the sport in 2022, but announced in a Team GB video she's coming back to where she belongs. The Perth-born athlete was in Milana Cortina as a chef de mission, becoming only the second female to take on the role. Elsewhere, Raith Rovers and Dunfermline are back in Scottish Championship action this weekend, both looking for their first win of the new campaign. The Pars welcome Ross County to East End Park, while Rovers travel to Queen's Park. While Rovers travel to Queen's Park on Saturday.
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20: 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Driving down the cost of motoring.
18: Staying dry but rather cloudy this afternoon with some sunny spells this evening in the Kingdom, highs of 18. I'm Shauna Skinner. 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

0: I'm not giving away too much when I tell you it is a 70s year on part one of the Top 10 at 10 this morning, and there's Billy Ocean and Love Really Hurts Without You. In August, there were crashes galore at a meeting at Kenbeath Raceway, a blazing superstock, a somersaulting saloon car, and a completely demolished hot rod were just some of the things to be seen when Scotland's stock car stalwarts had a royal daft day. The most spectacular incident reported was the superstock fire, which happened when the engine of 21-year-old George McMillan's racing car suddenly tore itself to pieces. That was being reported in the press, in Fife, but in which mystery year? 01592 757 757 is my number. Call me or WhatsApp me.
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3: So, yesterday started off dreich and stayed mainly dreich. Today, sadly, will be no different. Dreich followed by more dreich. And tomorrow will be dreicher than usual. In fact, it'll be full-on dreich for the rest of the week.
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0: Emily Sandy, and you will find her at Summer's End in Brechin, not this weekend coming, but the following weekend. A lot of excitement about that. So we're on part two of the top 10 at 10. I wonder which year you think we've got. More tunes to come, and I will play you a snippet of a song, which, I'll be honest, I don't think I could live with myself if I played the whole thing, but I'll play a snippet of a very, very famous song as part of the Top 10 at 10 Part 2.
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0: Little Things from One Direction on the Top 10 at 10, part 2 on Original 106. Thank you to all who got in touch, doing some year guessing today. Hello to David and to the other David as well. Thank you for your call. Hi to Jeanette and Sharon, Graham Sutherland. 1 year out on part 1. It was 1976, not 77, but I know where you're coming from. And 2012 on part 2. There we are. That's it. Another Top 10 at 10, a Bumper Friday special tomorrow morning.
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8: A man's due back in court in Greece today following the discovery of the body of a woman in Athens. 38-year-old Elizabeth Jane Ross from Edinburgh was found dead last month. The suspect reported to be Sharaf Ahmadzi, a 26-year-old Afghan boxer, although this hasn't been confirmed by authorities. Amid warnings, the UK is facing the worst harvest on record. The president of the National Farmers Union of Scotland insists yields expected to be average north of the border. Farmer Andrew Conan admits, however, although harvest has just begun here, the recent extreme weather is having an impact.
9: 2 weeks ago, at the start of harvest, the winter barley crops with low moisture and pretty good yield. We're now into a weather pattern of rain, which is giving concern for crop that's now ready and oilseed rape that's now ready, but hopefully we'll get weather for that.
8: Reports yesterday suggested yields of cereal and oilseed crops are expected to drop by 2.5 million tonnes. In sport, Scotland's most decorated curler is heading back to the ice for one last Olympics. Eve Muirhead retired from the sport in 2022, but announced in a Team GB video she's coming back to where she belongs. The Perth-born athlete was in Milana Cortina as a chef de mission, becoming only the second female to take on the role. Elsewhere, Raith Rovers and Dunfermline are back in Scottish Championship action this weekend, both looking for their first win of the new campaign. The Pars welcome Ross County to East End Park, Wild Rovers travel to Queen's Park on Saturday.
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8: Staying dry but rather cloudy this afternoon with some sunny spells this evening in the kingdom, highs of 18. I'm Shauna Skinner. 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

0: What a tune that is. Always reminds me of when it was a hit in 1988. I went to see them up in Inverness at the Eden Court Theatre. And that song was a massive top 10 hit at the time for Aztec Camera. Somewhere in My Heart on Original 106. Good morning. It's, what's that, nearly 20 past 11. Thursday the 6th of August today. 218th day of the year. 147 left. We're on week 32. Just in case you need that intel. There you have it. It's Cycle to Work Day in the UK. It's Farm Worker Appreciation Day. We all appreciate the good work that farmers do. And it's National Wiggle Your Toes Day, for whatever reason. Sir Chris Bonington, British mountaineer, he's still on the go. He was a regular guest on Blue Peter when I was a kid. He has led 19 expeditions up the Himalayas. He must have conquered Everest. He must have done in his time. He's written 15 books, and he's 92 today. Ginger Spice Jerry Halliwell is 54. And Charles Ingram, former British Army major who cheated on Who Wants to Be a Millionaire and got a conviction for it. He's 63 today, and he's no relation of mine.
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0: Fife's Original 106, AC/DC, and the excellent You Shook Me All Night Long, a great song. I always feel, though, it doesn't resolve properly at the end. Always feels like, it finishes on the wrong notes. Yeah, that probably is just me. Weather for Fife today, well, the sun is trying to break through. You've got light cloud, a gentle breeze, remaining dry. Highs today of 17 in Kirkcaldy, 17 in Dunfermline, 18 St Andrews, and 18 across in Edinburgh today. That's how the weather looks for our area.
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0: Keep on moving, onwards and upwards. That's how to do it. I hope and trust we are motivating your workday. You're with Original 106, and that's 5, Sienna Spiro and Amy Winehouse just before that. We'll update the news for you at 12. We'll have a check in the weather, and then directly back into the tunes.
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11: A man's due back in court in Greece today following the discovery of the body of a woman in Athens. 38-year-old Elizabeth Jane Ross from Edinburgh was found dead last month. The suspect's reported to be Sharif Ahmadzai, a 26-year-old Afghan boxer, although this hasn't been confirmed by authorities. Sky's Scotland correspondent Conor Gillis is in the Greek capital.
12: Elizabeth came to Greece in June, initially staying with friends in an area of Athens near the port. Elizabeth is believed to have died between 5 and 7 days before she was found. Tissue analysis is being carried out by the medical examiner in Greece.
11: A woman has been rushed to hospital following a disturbance in Fife. Police and ambulance were sent to Foot Street in Lochgelly yesterday afternoon at around 4:20. An investigation has been launched into the circumstances of the 33-year-old's injuries. Warnings suggest the UK could face its worst harvest on record, with cereal and oilseed yields forecast to fall by 2.5 million tonnes. But NFU Scotland President Andrew Conan says Scottish harvests are expected to be average, despite extreme weather beginning to affect crops, and adds the next few weeks are critical.
13: The Scottish harvest has only just begun, really. You know, the winter barley crops have mostly been cut. Oilseed rape is partly cut at the moment, but the biggest bulk of harvest is still to come.
11: And in sport, former Scotland curler Eve Muirhead is set to return to the ice for the 2030 Winter Olympics after nearly 4 years of retirement. She aims to compete in mixed doubles alongside her former partner Bobby Lamy.
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14: 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Driving down the cost of motoring.
11: Staying dry but rather cloudy this afternoon, with some sunny spells this evening, highs of 18. I'm Tom Irvin, you're up to date on Original 106.

0: Just thinking as I play that, haven't heard much of Years and Years or Ollie Alexander for the last wee while, but a fine catalogue of tunes they have, which we are happy to play on Original 106. Years and Years, Starstruck on Original, just gone a quarter past 12.
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0: Sublime song from Gwen Stefani, and No Doubt, that is Don't Speak on Original 106. So, today's Thursday, that means by my calculations, tomorrow is Friday. Yes, it is, just checked. And it's Bridie Friday tomorrow again. 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

0: The mystical, magical Benson Boone on Original 106. Okay, number one's at one, coming up just after the news and weather at 1 p.m. That's next.
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7: A man's due back in court in Greece today following the discovery of the body of a woman in Athens. 38-year-old Elizabeth Jane Ross from Edinburgh was found dead last month. The suspect's reported to be Sharif Ahmadzai, a 26-year-old Afghan boxer, although this hasn't been confirmed by authorities. Sky's Scotland correspondent Conor Gillis is in the Greek capital.
8: Elizabeth came to Greece in June, initially staying with friends in an area of Athens near the port. Elizabeth is believed to have died between 5 and 7 days before she was found. Tissue analysis is being carried out by the medical examiner in Greece.
7: A woman has been rushed to hospital following a disturbance in Fife. Police and ambulance were sent to Foot Street in Lochgelly yesterday afternoon at around 4:20. An investigation has been launched into the circumstances of the 33-year-old's injuries. Warnings suggest the UK could face its worst harvest on record, with cereal and oilseed yields forecast to fall by 2.5 million tonnes. But NFU Scotland President Andrew Conan says Scottish harvests are expected to be average, despite extreme weather beginning to affect crops, and adds the next few weeks are critical.
9: The Scottish harvest has only just begun, really. You know, the winter barley crops have mostly been cut. Oilseed rape is partly cut at the moment, but the biggest bulk of harvest is still to come.
7: And in sport, former Scotland curler Eve Muirhead is set to return to the ice for the 2030 Winter Olympics after nearly 4 years of retirement. She aims to compete in mixed doubles alongside her former partner Bobby Lamy.
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10: 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Driving down the cost of motoring.
7: Staying dry but rather cloudy this afternoon, with some sunny spells this evening, highs of 18. I'm Tom Irvin, you're up to date on Original 106.
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0: Neil Tennant, former editor of Smash Hits magazine, and Chris Lowe, Pet Shop Boys, and their debut number one with West End Girls. Now, this afternoon, 5:10, maybe, just maybe, you can be on air with Craig winning, let's see, £220. That's what it's at the minute for the Music Mash. Yep, the Music Mash with Gillis, Summer Sale. Your chance to win this afternoon if you can identify the three clips here. I know, it's a challenge. Broadly speaking, we are at 2 out of 3. I don't want to reveal the ones that have been correctly identified, but you've probably done that already. If you want to play this afternoon, you could get the call back from Craig if you register your name and your number right now. 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

0: Blue Monday, the 1988 remix. Yeah, we could have played the original. I do from time to time on the Top 10 at 10. It goes on for about 7 or 8 minutes. And if I play the shorter one, it means I can jam in more tunes. Makes sense, doesn't it? Talking about jamming in more tunes, stick around. Plenty more of your favourite music on the way next on Original.
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be honest with you, that's the only Mark Cohn song I know. I'm sure he's got a massive back catalogue, but for one, I only know that one. On a tune to know, though, Walking in Memphis, Anastasia before that. It's original 106. All the fun of the fair at Burnt Islands, that continues for the next 10 days, I think, we've got left in the Burnt Islands Summer Fair. You've also got another fun fair option tomorrow until Tuesday of next week at Marketplace in South Street, St Andrews. Roll up all the fun of the fair. Aberdour Festival and Pitt and Weem Arts Week continues until this weekend. Friday and Saturday night across in Edinburgh, if you fancy this, comedy with Daniel Sloss. He's on his Bitter tour, and that's on Friday and Saturday at the Edinburgh Playhouse. And here's another one for tomorrow at King's Kirkcaldy. 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Live music at King's Kirkcaldy there tomorrow night with that. Okay, always your favourite music. It's Original 106. KT Tunstall now. Other Side of the World.

0: Britney Spears, Crazy on Original 106. That's it from me. Craig is on the way this afternoon on the Music Mash. He's got 10, 20, 30, 40, 50, 10, 20, 30, 40, 50, 20, 20, 50, 20, 20, 220 quid to win if you can identify the three clips on the Music Mash today. 220 quid. Don't miss out on that. And I shall see you tomorrow morning just after breakfast.
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13: A man's arrived at court in Greece accused of killing a Scottish aid worker whose body was found in a suitcase in Athens. A homeless man came across Elizabeth Jane Ross in an abandoned warehouse last month. Sky's Scotland correspondent Conor Gillies is in Athens. He has more on the suspect, who admits moving her body but denies the Greek equivalent of a murder charge.
14: The suspect in this investigation is an Afghan champion boxer, a man who was an orphan as a child, fled his home country and came here setting up what we believe is a refugee charity along with his wife.
13: A 33-year-old woman was taken to hospital after a disturbance in Lochkelly. Officers remain at the scene on Foot Street, having first been called at 20 past four yesterday afternoon. An investigation's underway into the circumstances of her injuries. Raith Rovers say they recognise standards need to improve after their league opener last weekend threw up concerns about the condition of Starks Park. Issues include cleanliness and missing or broken seats. Interim chairman John Sims apologising to supporters and says the club's taking the steps to rectify the difficulties. And half of Scottish teenagers say artificial intelligence has made them rethink their career goals. A new survey by Opinion Matters also reveals more than half want to learn skills AI can't replace. Dave McCallum from Skills Development Scotland says the technology can be a valuable tool, but isn't the be-all and end-all.
15: The future isn't about competing with AI, it's about knowing how to work alongside it. AI is creating new opportunities and changing how we access information. But human skills such as communication, problem-solving, remains key.
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13: Dry but overcast across Fife this afternoon with some sunshine this evening and highs of 18 degrees. I'm Emma Duncan, you're up to date on Original 106.

0: It's the script, Break Even at Original 106, the Sugar Babes before that, and Round Round. How you doing? It's Thursday afternoon. This is Craig with you till 6 o'clock. Thank you again to Martin. One of the years on the Top 10 at 10 tomorrow will be the year that Frank and Peggy got married in EastEnders. Now, if you're a certain age, thing about Frank Butcher you'll probably remember is this scene here, okay? So I hope you have not had your lunch. Oh dear, a little bit of sick went into my mouth there.
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0: Backstreet Boys, Larger Than Life, it's original 106. Less than 2 weeks till the kids go back to school. Hey! Says every parent. Teacher's in hiding now. So, you know, how about a pair of movie tickets? We can sort, yeah, that'll stop the moaning. The question thing is on the way for the final time this week and the next hour. Today it involves cleaning, okay? Just after 3 o'clock, we'll set that up for you, and Avicii on the way next.
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0: Little Mix, Heartbreak Anthem at Original 106. We had Tracy on the Music Mash yesterday. She got 2 out of 3 on this clip. Listen carefully. Come on, what's that third one? We're up to £220. We'll play at 5:10.
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8: A man's arrived at court in Greece accused of killing a Scottish aid worker whose body was found in a suitcase in Athens. A homeless man came across Elizabeth Jane Moss in an abandoned warehouse last month. Sky's Scotland correspondent Conor Gillies is in Athens. He has more on the suspect, who admits moving her body but denies the Greek equivalent of a murder charge.
9: The suspect in this investigation is an Afghan champion boxer, a man who was an orphan as a child, fled his home country and came here setting up what we believe is a refugee charity along with his wife.
8: A 33-year-old woman was taken to hospital after a disturbance in Loch Kelly. Officers remain at the scene on Foot Street, having first been called at 20 past four yesterday afternoon. An investigation is underway into the circumstances of her injuries. Raith Rovers say they recognise standards need to improve after their league opener last weekend threw up concerns about the condition of Starks Park. Issues include cleanliness and missing or broken seats. Interim chairman John Sims apologising to supporters and says the club's taking the steps to rectify the difficulties. And half of Scottish teenagers say artificial intelligence has made them rethink their career goals. A new survey by Opinion Matters also reveals more than half want to learn skills AI can't replace. Dave McCallum from Skills Development Scotland says the technology can be a valuable tool, but isn't the be-all and end-all.
10: The future isn't about competing with AI, it's about knowing how to work alongside it. AI is creating new opportunities and changing how we access information. But human skills such as communication, problem-solving, remains key.
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8: Dry but overcast across Fife this afternoon with some sunshine this evening and highs of 18 degrees. I'm Mimo Duncan. You're up to date on Original 106.

0: Gaga. It's Original 106 for Thursday. Right, let's see if we can get you to the movies for free with a pair of tickets to Cineworld on the question thing. Today's question is this. 47% of people say that they hate cleaning this, but what is it? 47% of people say that they hate cleaning this. I wouldn't say I hate it, I just don't do it very often. What are we on about? 01592 757 757 is my number. Use that number on WhatsApp as well. 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That's the question thing this afternoon.
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0: Say what you want. It's Original 106. Don't you tell me that we don't have a diverse range of listeners here. From Bruce, who's always thinking about his bum, to Jeff, who says to the answer, 47% of people say that they hate cleaning this. What is it? Jeff says, I hate cleaning this. The indoor swimming pool. All right, Jeff.
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17: Good evening, this is Caris with your travel. The Queen's Ferry crossing is flowing well in either direction. There's currently no issues on approach to the Bullion Road roundabout southbound from Ferry Toll. Heading back into the Kingdom from Edinburgh, you've got a good run on the Queen's Ferry Road. That is moving well. Aberdour Road running well between Hospital Hill and Lindburn Road. No issues on Roslyn Street, Kirkcaldy at the Red House roundabout. There were some earlier delays. It is now beginning to ease. In Glenrothes, the Queensway moving well between Morrison's and the A92. M90 northbound junction 12 at the Broxton. Roundabout travel time is around 10 minutes. In Dundee, the Kingsway is starting to get fairly busy between the Cleppington Road and the Strathmartin Road roundabout, eastbound from the Old Glamis Road to Forfar Road. A90 heavy eastbound onto the Swallow roundabout, and the Tay Road Bridge is moving well, both north and southbound. If you spot something, call our jam line on 0330 1230 180.

0: Amy McDonald, This Is The Life. It's Original 106. Remember, 10 past 5, £220 on the Music Mash. This is the clip. Okay, we will play it again then. Hey, if you go out to the restaurant and you're always dropping stuff on your clothes, then I may have the solution for you next.
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10: A Greek court ordered an Afghan boxing champion be held in jail while tests are carried out to determine how a Scottish woman died in Athens. Elizabeth Jane Rossi's body was found in a suitcase nearly 3 weeks ago. Police officials say the 26-year-old suspect has denied wrongdoing. Sky's Scotland correspondent Conor Gillis reports from Athens.
11: The other key factor in all of this is CCTV footage that has been verified by the authorities here of him wheeling a suitcase through these streets to the place where Elizabeth's body was eventually discovered.
10: The SNP's written off the value of the motorhome bought by former chief executive Peter Murrell. It was parked on his mother's driveway in Dunfermline. The estranged husband of Nicola Sturgeon pleaded guilty to embezzling more than £400,000 from the party earlier this year. In football, Raith Rovers insist they understand standards need to improve. After their championship opener against Stenhouse Muir last weekend, raised concerns over cleanliness and seating at Starks Park. Interim chairman John Sims apologising to supporters affected and is adamant the Kirkcaldy club are taking steps to rectify the difficulties. And a new survey reveals half of Scottish teenagers have reconsidered their career goals due to artificial intelligence. The study, conducted by Opinion Matters, found 55% are actively looking to learn skills they believe can't be done by AI, while 60% are excited to learn skills that work alongside the technology. Dave McCallum from Skills Development Scotland says their own studies came to similar conclusions.
12: Young people are already considering the impact of AI alongside factors such as job satisfaction, future opportunities and the skills they'll need for success.
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10: Some sunshine across Fife this evening, but turning overcast tonight and overnight with lows of 13 degrees. I'm Emma Duncan. 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

0: Beautiful South, everybody's talking. Now, is your stomach rumbling at the moment? You feeling a bit hungry? How about a £200 voucher for Stephen's Bakery? Well, you can win that tomorrow with Vanessa on The Breakfast Show. We're celebrating that they're making your daily routine easier with their drive-through and leave-in. And all you need to do is get registered at the website, original106.co.uk. Vanessa will choose a number at random and you answer the phone saying, "Thank God it's Bridie Friday." You do that, the £200 voucher is yours. And you don't have to share it with me.
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7: This is Caris with your travel. The M90 onto the Queen's Ferry crossing is beginning to slow down northbound. Heading southbound, it is still moving fairly well. You'll have some additional travel time. Heading back into the Kingdom from Edinburgh, you do have a good run on Queen's Ferry Road. That's flowing well. Aberdour Road running well between Hospital Hill and Lynburn Road with no issues to report. Rosalind Street and Kirkcaldy at the Red House roundabout, you do still have some slight delays there of around 10 minutes. In Glenrothes, the Queensway moving well between Morrison's and the A92. The M90 northbound junction 12 at the Broxton roundabout, the earlier congestion has mostly cleared, traffic managing well. In Dundee, the Kingsway starting to get fairly busy between Cleppington Road and the Strathmartin Road roundabout, eastbound from the Old Glamis Road to Forfar Road. Kingsway westbound busy at the Meyerkirk roundabout and the Swallow roundabout, the A90 heavy eastbound into the Swallow roundabout. Tay Road Bridge moving well north and southbound. If you spot something, call our jam line on 0330 123 0180.

0: Sam Fender, Olivia Dean, Rain Me In. Speaking of which, it's going to be dry tonight. Just the odd shower in the west, the rest of the night seeing a few showers, but mainly dry in the east of the area. Expect a low tonight of 10. Tomorrow's high will be 18. 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
1: A Greek court ordered the man accused of killing a Scottish aid worker in Athens is held in jail while tests are carried out to determine how she died. Elizabeth Jane Moss was found in a suitcase nearly 3 weeks ago. The SNP's written off the value of the motorhome bought by former chief executive Peter Murrell. The strange husband of Nicola Sturgeon pled guilty to embezzling more than £400,000 from the party earlier this year. And Raith Rovers says the standard of Starks Park needs to improve after its league opener raised cleanliness and seating concerns.
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1: Neil Lennon's confident he added more solidity to Dunfermline's defence with the capture of Aaron Donnelly from Dundee. The centre-half made his debut in Saturday's championship opener against Inverness Cali Thistle. And the gaffer's delighted to have brought in his compatriot after trying to sign him from Dundee last season. The 23-year-old's 25-minute cameo contributed to the Fifers' clean sheet and the goalless draw in the Highlands. Lennon spoke to the club's TV after the match about his side's overall performance.
4: I'm not happy with some of the aspects of our play, but with other aspects of it, I'm very happy. You know, it's not like it's not the score either. I'm glad we created chances, but the first half we huffed and puffed. We were too antsy with the ball and too much in a rush, and we lack quality, and that's not like us at all.
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0: Bruce Springsteen dancing in the dark. Was that one of the clips on the previous Music Mash? I can't remember. All merges into one mess of music. Speaking of which, that mess of music will be played at 5:10. We're up to £220 now.
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14: This is Caris with your travel. The M90 onto the Queen's Ferry crossing is beginning to slow down northbound. Southbound also beginning to queue around the Ferry Toll Junction. Do allow for some additional travel time. Queuing at Rosyth, it is very busy there. Heading back to the Kingdom from Edinburgh, you do have a good run on the Queen's Ferry Road from the Barrington Junction. That's moving well. Roslyn Street in Kirkcaldy at the Red House Roundabout is beginning to slow down. You do We have a slight delay there of around 10 minutes. In Glenrothes, the Queensway moving well between Morrison's and the A92. The M90 northbound at Junction 12, the Broxton roundabout, fairly slow travel time is around 10 minutes. In Dundee, the Kingsway starting to get fairly busy between the Cleppington Road and the Strathmartin Road roundabout, eastbound from the Old Glamish Road to Forfar Road, and the Kingsway West busy westbound between the Meyerkirk roundabout and the Swallow roundabout. Tay Road Bridge moving well in either direction. If you spot something, call our jam line on 0330 1230 180.

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12: A Greek court ordered an Afghan boxing champion be held in jail while tests are carried out to determine how a Scottish woman died in Athens. 38-year-old Elizabeth Jane Mossy's body was found in a suitcase nearly 3 weeks ago. Police officials say the 26-year-old suspect has denied wrongdoing. Sky's Scotland correspondent Conor Gillies reports from Athens.
13: The other key factor in all of this is CCTV footage that has emerged, that has been verified by the authorities here, of him wheeling a suitcase through these streets to the place where Elizabeth's body was eventually discovered.
12: The SNP's written off the value of the motorhome bought by former chief executive Peter Murrell. It was parked on his mother's driveway in Dunfermline. The strange husband of Nicola Sturgeon pled guilty to embezzling more than £400,000 from the party earlier this year. In football, Raith Rovers insist they understand standards need to improve after addressing issues raised during their championship opener against Stenhouse Muir. The 1-1 draw last Saturday raised concerns over cleanliness and seating at Starks Park. Interim chairman John Sims apologising to supporters affected and is adamant the Kirkcaldy club are taking steps to rectify the difficulties. A new survey reveals half of Scottish teenagers have reconsidered their career goals due to artificial intelligence. The survey conducted by Opinion Matters found 55% are actively looking to learn skills they believe can't be done by AI, while 60% are excited to learn skills that work alongside the technology. Dave McCallum from Skills Development Scotland says their own studies came to similar conclusions.
14: Young people are already considering the impact of AI, alongside factors such as job satisfaction, future opportunities, and the skills they'll need for success.
12: In Scotland's Winter Olympic curling gold medalist Eve Muirhead is coming out of retirement after 4 years away. She was Team GB's chef de mission in Milano Cortina this year, but now wants to compete in 2030. Eve tells Sky Sports News why she's aiming for a fifth Winter Games appearance.
15: The opportunity was there. I feel like that kind of fire's relit. I want to kind of prove you can take a break and come back. For women especially, you can go away, you can have families.
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12: Drinks manufacturer Diageo is promising to cut costs by £743 million as part of a major overhaul. New boss Dave Lewis says the firm, which makes Guinness and Gordon's Gin, has hard work ahead to turn around weaker profits over the last year. The company, which has a distillery in Leven, is also planning to cut a proposed shareholder dividend by more than half.
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12: Some sunshine across Fife this evening, but turning overcast tonight and overnight with lows of 13 degrees. I'm Emma Duncan. You're up to date on Original 106.

0: Coldplay, Paradise at Original 106. Swear God, I'm no good at doing competitions, am I? I'm supposed to say, hey Chris, it's a 2 out of 3, and you're all supposed to go, ooh, we know what it is. I just keep saying, it's not that one. So yeah, we know it's Roxette, It Must Have Been Love. We know it's Cammy Barnes, Whiskey Roll. We're just waiting on that final one. If you fancy playing tomorrow and get some cash for the weekend, we'll be up to £240 at 5:10 tomorrow.
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8: This is Caris with your travel. The M90 onto the Queen's Ferry crossing heading northbound is fairly slow at the moment. Southbound also slow around the Ferry Toll Junction, so do allow for some additional travel time there. Heading back into the Kingdom from Edinburgh, you do have a good run. Queen's Ferry Road was fairly congested earlier. It has started to ease. Aberdour Road running well between Hospital Hill and Lindburn Road. Roslyn Street in Kirkcaldy at the Red House roundabout slow at the moment, delays of around 10 minutes. In Glenrothes, the Queensway moving well between Morrison's and the A92. The M90 northbound Junction 12 at the Broxton roundabout, you do still have a slight delay there. Travel time is around 10 minutes. In Dundee, the Kingsway is fairly congested between the Cleppington Road and the Strathmartin Road roundabout, eastbound from Old Glamis Road to Forfar Road. Kingsway West, busy westbound at the Myerkirk roundabout and the Swallow roundabout. The Tay Road Bridge moving well, north and southbound. If you spot something, call our jam line on 0330 123 0180.

0: Mr. Big, to be with you with a strange bit at the end, which I think sounds like this donkey. It's the same thing. Should have got PRS. Maybe you get the 12-inch version of Mr. Big, which would be Mr. Really Big. That donkey be on it. Anyway, the weather for the rest of the night, it should be mainly dry. The odd shower across the west and a few showers creeping over to the east. A low tonight of around about 10 degrees. 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It's 5:33.
1: A Greek court ordered the man accused of killing a Scottish aid worker in Athens is held in jail while tests are carried out to determine how she died. Elizabeth Jane Moss was found in a suitcase nearly 3 weeks ago. The SNP's written off the value of the motorhome bought by former chief executive Peter Murrell. The strange husband of Nicola Sturgeon pled guilty to embezzling more than £400,000 from the party earlier this year. And Raith Rovers says the standard of Starks Park needs to improve after its league opener raised cleanliness and seating concerns.
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1: Neil Lennon's confident he added more solidity to Dunfermline's defence with the capture of Aaron Donnelly from Dundee. The centre-half made his debut in Saturday's championship opener against Inverness Cali Thistle. And the gaffer's delighted to have brought in his compatriot after trying to sign him from Dundee last season. The 23-year-old's 25-minute cameo contributed to the Fifers' clean sheet and the goal is drawn the Highlands. Lennon spoke to the club's TV after the match about his side's overall performance.

0: I'm not happy with some of the aspects of her play, but with other aspects of it, I'm very happy. You know, Luke De Gip, it's not like it's not the score either. I'm glad we created chances, but the first half we huffed and puffed. We were too antsy with the ball and too much in a rush, and we lack quality, and that's not like us at all.
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0: ELO, Mr. Blue Sky. It's Original 106. You know what? I've given up on normal TV. I'm sick of the repair shop being on, so I'm watching YouTube a lot at the moment. And yesterday, I went down a wormhole with Eric the Electric. This is a guy in America who basically has lots of eating challenges. He eats a lot of food, and he's not a fat guy neither. I don't know how he burns it all off. The thing is, it doesn't work for me because I watch him eating all the food, and I'm just starving all the time.
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13: Says Caris with your travel, the M90 onto the Queen's Ferry crossing. It is fairly slow northbound from Scotstoun. It's also fairly slow southbound from Ferry Toll. So do allow for some additional travel time there. Heading back into the Kingdom from Edinburgh, you do have a good run. Queen's Ferry Road was fairly congested earlier. It has started to ease. Aberdour Road running well between Hospital Hill and Lynburn Road. Rosland Street to Kirkcaldy at the Red House roundabout is still fairly slow. You do have a delay of around 10 minutes. In Glenrothes, the Queensway moving well between Morrison's and the A92. The M90 northbound junction 12 at the Broxton roundabout, you do have a slight delay at the moment of around 10 minutes. In Dundee, the Kingsway is fairly busy between Cleppington Road and the Strathmartin Road roundabout, and eastbound from Old Glamis Road to Forfar Road. Kingsway West busy westbound between Meyerkirk roundabout and the Swallow roundabout. The Tay Road Bridge is moving well, both north and southbound. If you spot something, call our jam line on 0330 1230 180.

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15: A Greek court ordered the man accused of killing an Edinburgh aid worker is held in jail while tests are carried out to determine how she died. Elizabeth Jane Mussey's body was found in a suitcase in Athens last month. The 26-year-old suspect, a champion Afghan boxer, is facing the Greek equivalent of a murder charge, but he denies any wrongdoing. Sky's Scotland correspondent Conor Gillies is in Athens.
16: It was a second court appearance here, lasted a number of hours, and he didn't say anything. His lawyers were asking for the medical records of the victim, and they've held him for a period of up to 18 months. He's also accused of sending text messages after her death, and he stole thousands of pounds from her bank accounts.
15: The SNP has written off the value of the Dunfermline motorhome disgraced former chief executive Peter Murrell bought with party funds. The party's balance sheet shows the value of the £100,000 vehicle has been removed from its books. Murrell, the estranged husband of Nicola Sturgeon, was sentenced to more than 5 years in prison after admitting embezzling more than £400,000 from the SNP earlier this year. In football, Raith Rovers say they recognise that standards need to improve after issues at Starks Park overshadowed their championship opener against Stenhouse Muir. Following complaints about cleanliness and broken or missing seats during the 1-1 draw, and from chairman John Sims apologising to supporters and says the club's working to address the problems and improve facilities. A new survey has found AI is having a notable effect on Scottish youngsters' career goals. The study by Opinion Matters found more than half of teenagers want to learn skills AI can't replace, while around 50% say the technology has made them rethink their career trajectory. And after 4 years away, Eve Muirhead is coming out of retirement and heading back onto the ice. The curling gold medalist was Team GB's chef de mission this year, but now has her sights on competing in 2030. And she tells Sky Sports News she knows it's not going to be easy to come back.
17: It's going to be a tough road. Who I am, I know I've got a kind of goal, I've got a challenge. And yes, it's several years away, but I think it's something, if I didn't think I was capable, I wouldn't be here giving it a go.
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15: Drinks manufacturer Diageo is promising to cut costs by £743 million as part of a major overhaul. New boss Dave Lewis says the firm, which makes Guinness and Gordon's Gin, has hard work ahead to turn around weaker profits over the last year. The company, which has a distillery in Leven, is also planning to cut a proposed shareholder dividend by more than half.
12: Original 106 weather with Fife Auto Centre.
13: 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Driving down the cost of motoring.
15: Some sunshine across Fife this evening, but turning overcast tonight and overnight with lows of 13 degrees. I'm Emma Duncan. 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

0: Gold. That's Spando Ballet on Original 106. It's Thursday the 6th of August. Hello, how are you? It's Sam here. I'm in for Lachlan tonight. You know when they say don't go shopping when you're hungry? Well, I fell for that today. I went to get a meal deal from the shop for my tea, came back with about half of the shop. I know, I really should be more prepared for the evening shift, by the way. Do some sort of meal prepping like Lachlan does rather than buying a meal deal. But I will say, I do think the pack of four Pano Chocolats that I got was some of my finest work. Like, I definitely didn't need them, but I really am looking forward to them. I'll eat them all before I full look at the roads next.
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0: What would you have done if you'd heard these sounds? 300 members of central government and the military knew exactly what to do. 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
7: This is Caris with your travel. The M90 onto the Queen's Ferry crossing heading northbound. Still fairly slow from Scotstoun, and it is also still slow southbound from the Ferry Toll Junction, and it is still queuing at Rosyth, so do allow for some additional travel time there. Heading back into the Kingdom from Edinburgh, you do have a good run along the Queen's Ferry Road. It's fairly congested earlier. It has started to ease. The A92 just by the Queensway Preston roundabout, there was an earlier accident there that has since been cleared. However, traffic does remain slow in the area, so do allow for some additional travel time there. The Red House roundabout does also remain fairly congested. Travel time is around 10 minutes. The M90 northbound at junction 12 Broxton roundabout, travel time is still around 10 minutes. In Dundee, the Kingsway is still fairly busy at the Cleppington Road and the Strathmartin Road roundabout eastbound from the Old Glamis Road to Forfar Road. A90 is still fairly heavy eastbound to the Swallow roundabout, and the Tay Road Bridge moving well both north and southbound. If you spot something, call our jam line on 0330 1230 180.

0: 106, that's London Beat. It's Sam here. Seems like it's set to stay mainly dry into this evening. Should say dry overnight too, with rain spreading in from the west at a time. Overnight lows of 10 degrees. It's 6:30. Let's head over to Emma for all of your latest from across Fife.
1: A Greek court's order to the man accused of killing a Scottish aid worker in Athens is held in jail, while tests are carried out to determine how she died. Elizabeth Jane Moss was found in a suitcase nearly 3 weeks ago. The SNP's written off the value of the motorhome bought by former chief executive Peter Murrell. The strange husband of Nicola Sturgeon pled guilty to embezzling more than £400,000 from the party earlier this year. And Raith Rovers says the standard of Starks Park needs to improve after its league opener raised cleanliness and seating concerns.
0: Thank you, Emma.

0: little less conversation. You're listening to Original 106. It's Sam here. I went to see Christopher Nolan's new film, The Odyssey, last weekend. So much good stuff in the cinema right now. Toy Story 5, it was recently at the cinemas. The Minions movie, I mean, it was decent. Decent's a strong word. There was a Minions movie in the cinema. That film Obsession, really want to go and see that. Spider-Man film's out right now. Also, Christopher Nolan's The Odyssey, it was incredible. Incredibly long, but also incredible. The last Christopher Nolan film to come out was Oppenheimer. Remember that one? It was really dark, really harrowing, and everybody decided that they'd watch it back-to-back with the Barbie movie. Called it Barbenheimer. Which, in hindsight, was absolutely mental. 6 hours we would have spent in the cinema watching those two back-to-back, and nobody really gave it much of a second thought. But speaking of Barbie, it's in the news today. Not such good news for Barbie fans. We'll get more on that in the next few minutes. First, though, music on the way from TLC and Billy Ocean next.
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0: 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That's Clean Bandit Symphony. It's Sam here. 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
9: A Greek court ordered the man accused of killing an Edinburgh aid worker is held in jail while tests are carried out to determine how she died. Elizabeth Jane Mussey's body was found in a suitcase in Athens last month. The 26-year-old suspect, a champion Afghan boxer, is facing the Greek equivalent of a murder charge, but he denies any wrongdoing. Sky's Scotland correspondent Conor Gillies is in Athens.
10: It was a second court appearance here, lasted a number of hours, and he didn't say anything. His lawyers were asking for the medical records of the victim and have held him for a period of up to 18 months. He's also accused of sending text messages after her death and he stole thousands of pounds from her bank accounts.
9: The SNP has written off the value of the Dunfermline motorhome disgraced former chief executive Peter Murrell bought with party funds. The party's balance sheet shows the value of the £100,000 vehicle has been removed from its books. Murrell, the estranged husband of Nicola Sturgeon, was sentenced to more than 5 years in prison after admitting embezzling more than £400,000 from the SNP earlier this year. In football, Raith Rovers say they recognise standards need to improve after issues at Starks Park overshadowed their championship opener against Denham's Muir. Following complaints about cleanliness and broken or missing seats during the 1-1 draw, and from chairman John Sims apologising to supporters, and says the club's working to address the problems and improve facilities. A new survey has found AI is having a notable effect on Scottish youngsters' career goals. The study by Opinion Matters found more than half of teenagers want to learn skills AI can't replace, while around 50% say the technology has made them rethink their career trajectory. And after 4 years away, Eve Muirhead is coming out of retirement and heading back onto the ice. The curling gold medalist was Team GB's chef de mission this year, but now has her sights on competing in 2030. And she tells Sky Sports News she knows it's not going to be easy to come back.
11: It's going to be a tough road. Who I am, I know I've got a kind of goal, I've got a challenge. And yes, it's several years away, but I think it's something, if I didn't think I was capable, I wouldn't be here giving it a go.
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9: Some sunshine across Fife this evening, but turning overcast tonight and overnight with lows of 13 degrees. I'm Emma Duncan, you're up to date on Original 106.
12: Thank you, Emma.
13: Just something about you. Well, I'm looking at you, whatever. Keep looking at me. Getting scared now. Right? Don't feel me, baby. It's just you.

0: You know, I used to dream about this when I was a little boy. I never thought it would end up this way. Drums. Hey! It's kind of special, right? Yeah.
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0: Five colours in her hair. That's McFly on Original 106. Hello, how are you? It's Sam here in for Lachlan tonight. Now, have you seen the big news out at the moment? Get me doing some serious business journalism here. But Argos has officially been sold by Sainsbury's for 120 million quid. Yet the new buyers, a group called Swift Partners, nothing to do with Taylor, they're talking about bringing back the Argos catalogue. Remember those days? I used to absolutely love the Argos catalogue. But genuinely, all I can imagine is imagine the amount of nectar points you'd get for buying something from Sainsbury's for that amount of money. 120 million nectar points. That's enough for like two free meal deals.
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0: Right, you know how this works. I look for your song suggestions on a topic, put four of them on the wheel just after 8 o'clock, give it a spin, and whatever it picks, I have to play. Well, tonight on the Wheel of Fortunes, I want to know your songs that have got anything to do with magic. Okay, the topic is magic. The songs revolve around that, please. 01592 757 757 is the number to call. If you have any ideas, you can get me on WhatsApp on that same number too, or drop me a voice note now on the original 106 app. You know how I like voice notes. You'll be in the good books if you do that. I would like to know your songs, anything to do with magic, for the wheel tonight.
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0: That's Primal Scream Rocks on Original 106. Hello, how are you? It's Sam here. I'm looking for your songs for tonight's Wheel of Fortunes. Anything to do with magic, please. Sally has suggested Abracadabra, the Steve Miller Band. We've had a text in from Marianne saying, how about Screaming Jay Hawkins? I Put a Spell on You. That's a song that I haven't heard in a long, long time, Marianne. But good shout. Flo going for Magic Dance, David Bowie from Labyrinth, and Keith has suggested In Excess Disappear. Keep themes coming in. 81400 on the text. Start that text with the word original. I'll get four of your tracks on the wheel just after eight.
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0: Good evening, how are you? It's Sam here. I'm in for Lachlan tonight. Do you remember when that song went really viral in 2020? It went so viral that in my head it's now a 2020 song rather than a 1983 one.
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0: But first, it's nearly 8 o'clock, so let's get you a final shout in tonight's Wheel of Fortunes. I've been looking for your songs. Anything to do with magic, please. Darren has been in touch with the same shout as Laura. It's My Kind of Magic. Queen Lorna going for one that I need to be careful how I say. Witchy Woman. Rod going for Strange Magic ELO. Christopher sending me a big long list, including Black Magic, Little Mix, Could It Be Magic, Take That, 24 Carat Magic, Bruno Mars and Houdini, Dua Lipa. I'll get four of your tunes on the wheel just after this.
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0: Black and Gold. That's Sam Sparrow on Original 106. It's Sam Allen here, and that's It Finally Happened. The SpaceX rocket that was hurling towards the moon has officially crash-landed into it. The Big Red Top papers have been speaking about this for about a week now. And I'm not going to say that they were scaremongering, but I did genuinely think they were headed for Armageddon when I first heard about this. But 5 a.m. yesterday morning, the rocket officially hurled into the surface of the moon. And guess what happened? Guess what happened? Absolutely nothing at all. Now, I don't want to sound disappointed, but it's a bit boring, isn't it?
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Live across Fife, you're listening to Original 106. That song is ideal for any radio presenter, because if you ever forget who sung it, then they say their names right at the very end of it. It's Madonna and Sabrina Carpenter, Bring Your Love, on Original 106. Hello, Sam here. I'm in for Lachlan tonight. Should stay dry into this evening across Fife. Expect a few patches of rain possible overnight. Overnight lows of 10.

0: About a week now until they perform at Summer's End Angus. It's Sugar Babes, Freak Like Me on Original 106. Hello, how are you? Sam here. I'm in for Lachlan tonight. Now, have you seen the trailer that's just dropped for the new Grand Tour series? This is the Grand Tour, as in the show that Jeremy Clarkson, James May and Richard Hammond made on Amazon Prime after they all got the boot from the BBC. Well, they've just dropped a brand new trailer with all new hosts. I'll be honest, when I first heard about this, I was getting really nervous. But I'm starting to feel slightly better about it all. I'll speak more about that after this. Have to do this after 9 o'clock, by the way. After The Watershed. You'll figure out why after music from Scissor Sisters and Katy Perry next.
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0: Cammy Barnes, Highland Runaway on Original 106. He's chatting to Vanessa tomorrow morning on Breakfast. I've been saying all week, Vanessa's flying solo on Breakfast. Vanessa's flying solo. Hey, who needs Dave when you've got Cammy Barnes coming in? I mean, don't tell that to Dave. But how exciting is that? Really looking forward to that chat tomorrow morning. Vanessa will be back from 6 a.m. Panic at the Disco and George Ezra lined up for you next, though.
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1: Across Fife. You're listening to Original 106. That's George Ezra Paradise. It's Sam here. Now, did you make it along to any of the 100 years of the Kirkcaldy Gallery celebrations, by the way? Seems like they went very, very, very well. I mean, the exhibition itself was ace, but statistically brilliant, not just a brilliant experience. They've put out a huge bit of info over the last few days about how well it went. Over 23,000 visits over the 36-week celebration. I mean, that's a solid effort, isn't it? Here's to the next 100 years. 100 years is a long time. Like, Kirkcaldy Galleries has seen everything from the first colour film in the cinema all the way through to when mobile phones were bricks, then when they got tiny, and now they're slowly starting to become bricks again. Back from the first colour film, now to The Odyssey. I mean, I'm really obsessed with that film. So everything's now just going to be ranked in terms of Christopher Nolan's The Odyssey going forward. Saw it last weekend. Such a good film. Really would recommend it. Vanessa's back, flying solo on Breakfast tomorrow morning, but she's chatting to Cammie Barnes. Does it really count if you're... Does it count as flying solo if you're speaking...

0: heading for overnight lows of 10 degrees. You're listening to Original 106. It's 22:10. Sam here, I'm in for Lachlan tonight. That's Stereophonics. On the way next, tracks lined up from Ed Sheeran and Maroon 5 after this.
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0: from me for tonight. I'll see you next at 6 p.m. tomorrow. Tony Braxton lined up after your latest at 10.
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